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John Jay here with you. Can you believe it's been 12 years since Blake Shelton released this song?

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8: It's about as tough a family problem as you can get. An adult child has cut off communication with a parent, or the other way around. It's often represented as ungrateful kids, difficult parents, but the truth, experts say, is usually a lot more complicated and more common than you would think. Researchers estimate 1 in 5 people will become estranged from their father at some point. But here's what I find hopeful. Going no contact isn't always the end of the story. Sometimes it's more of a painful pause that gives both people time to heal, reflect, and grow. The common thread among those who found their way back, they stopped pointing fingers and looked inward instead. If you are estranged from someone you love, first of all, I am sorry. Take care of yourself. Stay open. Don't lose hope. But also, don't waste time either. Life is short. I'm Dr. Sanjay Gupta, helping you live a better life.
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Utah Country 93.3, The Bull and John Jay, the Family Man. Weather settling down for us. Tomorrow's high should be in the low to mid 80s. Mostly cloudy skies as well. Then we'll clear up for Tuesday.

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NFL season starts up September 9th. And we've got just a couple more days here of August. Wow, summer's just going to wrap up real quick, just like that. Here's Riley Green.

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9: A Better Life with Dr. Sanjay Gupta.
10: When our kids were little, my wife and I childproofed the house. Gates on sets of stairs, locked up cabinets, we covered the electrical outlets. One thing a lot of people overlook, though, everyday cleaning products. A new study at a nationwide children's hospital found that over the last decade and a half, almost a quarter million American children age 5 and under wound up in the emergency room because of them. The biggest culprits, bleach, along with laundry and dish detergents, especially those little detergent packets, which to a toddler can look an awful lot like candy. Here's the good news. It's totally preventable. Treat cleaning products like you treat medications. Store them up high, out of sight, and ideally locked away. And then put them back after every use. Always keep them in their original containers. Never, for example, an old food jar. I'm Dr. Sanjay Gupta, helping you live a better life.

farm was a place to go. 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Jumped the barbed wire, spread the word. 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King and the Can and the Marlboro Man. Jack and Jim were a few good men. 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Like I know something y'all don't know. 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You better mind your business, man. 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Before I have to knock that loud mouth out. I'm tired of talking, man. Y'all ain't listening. Them old

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Little Big Town hanging out with us on the show this Friday. And throughout the night tonight, we're going to revisit some of that combo. It was kind of fun. It took a few really good turns, too. More coming up right after Blake Shelton. Here's Stay Country or Die Trying.

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1: Hi.
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0: It's been a hot minute since I've seen you guys.
1: Yeah.
0: My goodness.
3: Hot is right.
0: Albuquerque, New Mexico.
1: Yeah. Hot.
0: Hot. It was raining that night. Okay, so you guys have been together since, what, the late 90s, 98, I want to say?
3: Mm-hmm. Yeah.
0: Yeah. And still the original four members. First of all, congratulations. That's longer than most marriages last.
1: It really is.
0: How does it feel to still be together all these years later and putting some great music out?
3: That's exciting. It's fun to still be just so inspired and you know, want to get in and make music at this point.
1: Yeah.
3: It doesn't at 26 years in.
1: Right. Yeah. It doesn't feel like it would be any other way. I mean, it is like kind of like a marriage. When you get married, you expect to be together forever. And it just feels like it's supposed to be this way.
3: Yeah.
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1: Not yet.
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happened to run into John Mayer while doing a recording session out in California. Next thing you know, we got a little collab going on here. Lainey Wilson. Here's Phone Keys Wallet.

I chatted with Little Big Town on Country Nights Live this last Friday, all about their new album. Find out what they had to say about it coming up in two songs. John Morgan now. Here's Kid Myself.

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2: Talk to me about the album. I've heard the whole thing, and I've got to tell you, I could listen to that album every single night, laying in bed in the dark, and just hear it. It is simple. It is just rich all at the same time. It takes you on a whole journey. I was so excited by the time I got to the last song. I started the whole album over again.
3: Oh, thanks.
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5: Evolution of, making music together and doing some of the, I don't really know how to describe it, but like the late night heavier lifting of digging into the nooks and crannies of things and on the production side. And Gina Johnson is just a jewel. She's such a treasure. And she's done John Prine records and Jason Isbell records and engineered so many of the Chris Stapleton records. And so we were lucky to get to work with her on this one.
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was reminded of the time I was actually, this is insane, at Luke Bryan's house watching the Super Bowl, standing next to John Party, and boom, the power went out to the whole party. 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I like to say it was John that did the scream. It was probably me. Here's Boots Off.

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Little Big Town's got a brand new album out. It's fantastic. They got a chance to work with Jason Isbell. I chatted with them last week on the show about it. Find out what they had to say coming up in two songs. Here's Luke.

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2: Jason Isbell has such a distinctive songwriting voice. What was that like?
3: Oh man. Well, we would love to write a song with him. But I think he's one of the most prolific of our time as a songwriter. But he and Gina have been making records together for so long, and when we found this song called The Door that Waylon Payne and Clint Daniels wrote, and Ken Hart, we just thought of Jason. She really thought of him first, because we were talking about what if just one person, is it one of us that just plays acoustic, or do we have somebody come in and, you know, that it's their, like, signature thing? Mm-hmm. And so she's like, what if we get Jason? And we knew he would have to love the song, and he did. He really, really liked the song. And, yeah, it was fun because we just sang in the room, in the studio, across from him while he was creating all those parts. And, again, a dying art of just, you know, what we can do with our voices and, luckily, his hands.
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I just saw in my email a link to check out some new Zach John King music. I'm going to do that later on tonight after I get done with the show. Can't wait to tell you about it. Here's Get to Drinkin'.

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2: The Idea, it's a song that really stuck out to me on the album because the way it's complex and simple. And really, truly, if you think about it, so many people can relate to this because how many people on this planet at some point in them learning to love haven't fallen in love with the idea of somebody instead of the actual person. I mean, there's a huge gap between those two.
3: Yeah, and I think that's why the hook hits so, like, just hits you so big when it comes around because of that, because of that. We have all experienced that.
4: 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That's really there's great. A lot of insight in that because it is the thing with a relationship, you know. It's, you know, trying to figure out that ebb and flow in a relationship, and it's, you know, difficult for everyone. So I just like when you said that. I thought that's it exactly.
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5: 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Yeah.
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4: That's great.
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0: Linda from Winchester. Could you please play the new McCarthy song?
1: Oh, yes. MacArthur, Hardy, Eric Church, Morgan Wallen. Yep. Yes, yes. Tim McGraw, you got it.
0: Thank you so much. 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
2: Keith Urban, you guys are on his new album, Flow State.
3: Yeah.
2: I got a little giddy, and I talked to Keith about this when I talked to him about Flow State. One of the first things I said is, you got Little Big Town. You got dude. That was so great together. What was it like hanging with him and putting out that kind of album with him?
4: Oh, my gosh.
5: We loved him.
6: We're huge fans of Keith and have been friends with him for probably 25 years.
4: Yes.
6: He was our first arena tour, back in the day. Yeah. I think it was 2006 or something when we went on tour with him for the first time. But we had been on tour actually prior to that. Anyhow, so we go way back, and we're huge Yacht Rock fans because that's our jam.
4: I mean, that's vocal harmonies.
6: So. Yeah. So when he texted us about Magnet and Steel, at first I had to I was like, Magnet and Steel. And he goes, you know it. And then he sang a little bit of it to me, and I was like, oh.
4: I love that song so much.
2: So good.
6: I love the way it turned out.
4: Yeah. I confess, maybe the reason I didn't know from the title is because I didn't know that's what they were saying.
5: Oh. That's possible, yes.
4: I don't know that I really knew that's what they were. I just always remember the, ooh, all those parts.
5: Yeah.
4: Fun. It was so much fun, though.
5: It's a great choice for a song for that record. I mean, it's a great song.
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Jason Aldean says new artists struggle to sell tickets because they're rushed to become headliners. They only have a couple songs that people know so far. I mean, it makes total sense, right? It's just business. Here's Anytime Soon. This is Country Nights Live.

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3: Oh, yeah, no, that like, Magnet and Steel. I kept singing, you are the magnet. And Keith goes, a magnet.
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3: 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A magnet. And I was like, okay. 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
5: 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Yeah.
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3: 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Not the Tony Danza one.
4: 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That I was need a dancer.
3: Something. Yacht Rock. I'll think of it. Let's interview. And then and if I can think of it, I'll come back.
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1: Whenever I was in high school, I built fence, and we built a high fence, we built barbed wire fences, and I would just weld clips on and clip the fence and hope that it didn't pop and go up. Then the summer that I ended up going to college was the summer that I started running a skid steer for a contractor, and we'd go level house pads and just make sure that they were, that all the curbs were filled in and stuff. And then I went to Texas Tech and I started working at a feed store, and I worked at the feed store for I think 3 months, and that was just deliveries, unloading hay, loading up hay. And then I was taking care of show cattle at the time, and we were breaking cattle for that. So yeah, I've been doing a lot of things before music came along.
0: It's a lot of hard work. Here's Penny Jepretti on Country Nights Live.

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0: So every group has disagreements at some point, with you guys being pretty much a family for forever now. Who wins when four of you are in disagreement? I gotta know.
2: Well, I'll say the two that don't.
0: What?
3: What? Guys don't win.
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5: This is why it works, you know, like a good marriage.
0: Right. I'm going to tell you the secret to a good marriage right now that my grandfather told every single one of us before we got married. He stood up at the end of the table with all of us, the whole wedding party, and he goes, "One thing everybody needs to know. She's the boss."
4: Oh, there you go.
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5: That's it. 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

Raising Cane's has those Mega Maroney tumblers, and everybody is trying to get their hands on them right now. Have you gotten one yet? Here's Medicine on Country Nights Live.

coming out from Kenny Chesney. He's going to be on the show chatting with us about that very soon. Let's play his latest. It's Carry On. This is Country Nights Live. Thanks for joining us tonight.

I chatted with Little Big Town about their new album and the hardest song to record on it. Find out what they had to say in two songs. I'm Bev Rainey. This is Country Nights Live. Here's Cody Johnson with The Fall. I've been

0: A band whose chemistry and creativity keep them at the top. Little Big Town is hanging with us.
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2: What was the hardest song on this album to record, like, emotionally for you guys? 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
3: Probably Hey There Sunshine. And, I mean, for me, the idea, just knowing what a special song and that it is, and, like, making sure that the delivery and the performance evoke that kind of message.
2: Yeah.
3: 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So that one took a little while.
4: Any other ones?
5: Well, I was trying to think about Long Way to Your Heart. Just, that's one of those that it took a while to finally find its way onto an album.
3: Yeah.
5: 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And I just love how that came together.
4: 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I would say, I mean, not from an emotional standpoint, but just kind of finding the right approach, We Could Have It All was one of those that trying to sink into the right emotion and how that comes across, because it didn't need to be bombastic. And so the kind of dialing it back to this quiet voice took a little while to figure out where it needed to live. But
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0: How do you feel about AI in music? Because you guys are so human.
2: It has its place.
3: Yeah.
4: Not in music,
2: but
4: though.
2: Not really.
3: Yeah. Mm-mm. I see the fun in it. Mm-hmm. And, you know, in the musical world, when people are using it as a crutch to not dig in and work through things, I think people are missing out on the whole joy of the journey of music. So from that standpoint, I mean, it's fun to mess around and make dumb songs with.
2: Yeah.
0: Right?
3: It is brilliant at that.
0: The golf course.
3: And I'll even say it's impressive what it does, but there is an intangible human thing that is still missing in it. And I think that we just all need to understand and realize that yeah. The humanity in things and whatever you're doing, painting, whatever, like we were saying earlier, those imperfections. I mean, when you go back and listen to all the songs that you loved, I'm always surprised at how bad they are.
0: Yeah.
3: Production wise, like you're like, man, that could have been in time a little more, but I think that's the thing that moves you and you feel. You know, that it's just that intangible human quality that is injected into things. And AI I don't know that it will be able to do that.
0: No. I couldn't have said it better. Little Big Town, thank you all for hanging with me today.
2: Thanks,
0: thank you, Ben.
3: Thank you so much.
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1: I'd like to listen to Holding It Down by Chase Matthews. And I'd like to shout out all the dads for everything they've done in their lives, helping out the kids, grandkids even. And I just wanted to let them know that they've always in everybody's hearts.
0: I love that shout out. Thanks for calling in.

0: Country and she knows it. Luke Bryan, this is Country Nights Live. And one lady who was definitely country and the entire world knew it was the late, great Dolly Parton. Here's Luke Bryan's tribute to her this last week.
1: Hey guys, Luke Bryan here. Just wanted to speak about the passing of icon Dolly Parton. So much of my childhood, she was in it, from movies to music. Her light, being a strong Tennessee woman, was something that always inspired me. Songwriting ability, charisma, wittiness, and the ability to make fun of herself, and the ability to inspire the world is what I think about when I think of Dolly. When you live your life and people can recognize you by one name, Dolly, I think that says it all.
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0: Honesty really is the best policy. So I would have a hard time getting mad at this person. My name's Justin. This is the Overnight Ride. My endless nights and early mornings of doom scrolling on TikTok between songs. I came across a story I need to tell you about. Guy orders Uber Eats, something that we all probably do. Delivery food. Food never comes. Guy gets this message. Here's the message from the Uber driver, the Uber Eats driver. I'm not going to lie to you. I'm having a really rough day. I don't want to put it on you or anything. However, I've reached my breaking point. I am not delivering the food. I am going to eat it. I am sorry. I feel like I got some empathy here. Working hard for a buck. You hit your breaking point. You just want some fast food. Like, if someone sent me that, I'd be like, yes, you deserve that Taco Bell more than me. Now, if the person would have just ate it and not sent that heartfelt, very honest message, I'd be mad. But I'm having a hard time here being mad.
1: 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The Overnight Ride will be right back.
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13: Here in the United States, we're pretty lucky. We fill a glass of water from the tap. Most of us don't need to think twice about what's in it. But a new report from the Environmental Working Group found more than 62 million Americans, roughly one in five of us, may be exposed to potentially dangerous levels of a contaminant called nitrates. They're invisible, tasteless, odorless. They mostly come from fertilizer running off farms and into the water supply. At high levels, nitrates have been linked to certain cancers, preterm births, and birth defects. Now, I don't tell you this to scare you. EWG has a free database where you can look up your zip code and check your own water. If your levels are high, experts say the best fix is a reverse osmosis filter on your kitchen tap. Skip the bottled water. That's actually even less regulated. I'm Dr. Sanjay Gupta, helping you live a better life.

0: Since I have been slacking on these, I will give you two tonight. My name's Justin. This is The Overnight Ride. Our Tucker Wetmore social media comments of the night. Sadie commented on his last photo, "I'm just going to be quiet." And Sierra said, "Tucker, come home to Washington. The kids miss you." It's a public forum. I can read them on the air. All is fair. It's Tucker Brunette on The Overnight Ride.
1: Lord knows I got a time, and there's a few in here line. Well, I learned my lesson too many times. Blows like you put me through.

0: Riley Green's got a brand new album, September 18th, called That's Just Me. So why is it called that? Well, he grew up listening to Tim McGraw and Tupac and said, something I'm always going to make my goal is to have a lot of different types of songs stylistically on a record. I think this one's got a lot of that. Again, September 18th, That's Just Me. It's Changed My Mind on the Overnight Ride.
1: If you showed up, I wouldn't let you in.

0: Tonight, Leanne debuted once again for a new season on Netflix. My name's Justin. This is The Overnight Ride, season number two of Leanne Morgan's comedy. We're going to have to wait a while for a special guest. The role of Jesse, her cousin, will be Lainey Wilson. Now, apparently Lainey is her favorite cousin in the little teaser clip that we've got. But Jesse went to visit Leanne after going through a breakup, giving the two characters another connection as they both navigate major changes in their personal lives. Lainey back in another show. Not sure she's in multiple episodes, but she will be in episode number 9.
1: 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The Overnight Ride will be right back.
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10: For a long time, when we talked about the HPV vaccine, we were talking about protecting girls from cervical cancer. But now there's something every parent of a boy should know as well. The vaccine isn't necessarily just for girls, because a new study out of Johns Hopkins School of Public Health found that boys and young men who got the HPV vaccine cut their risk of developing HPV-related cancers by about half. HPV, that virus, is incredibly common, nothing to be ashamed of. Almost everyone who's sexually active will likely be exposed at some point. The CDC currently recommends the vaccine for kids at ages 11 or 12, but it can be given as early as 9. And if your kid missed it, it's not too late for them to get protected. Catch-up shots are recommended through age 26. If you have questions, if you have concerns, your family pediatrician is a good place to start. I'm Dr. Sanjay Gupta, helping you live a better life.
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So we got a Luke Bryan collaboration here with George Burge, but the internet is running with the rumor that Luke and Luke may have a song together on Luke's new album. Luke Bryan has a new album. The other Luke would be Luke Combs. It was inevitable that it was going to happen. Anyway, back to the song. George Burge, Luke Bryan. It's Ride, Ride, Ride on the Overnight Ride.

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this song made for Toy Story 5, which will be on streaming soon. And now there's an animated music video for this one. It's Taylor Swift. I knew it. I knew you on the overnight ride.

0: Shall we do another bear story? Another bear acting like a human story to further perpetuate the dumb conspiracy theory that we came up with on this show? Let's do it. My name's Justin. This is The Overnight Ride. So it's like a weekly thing now. A bear story comes out and it proves that bears are just humans in bear costumes, which I don't believe. I just said it one night. Now the stories keep on rolling out. This happened in Colorado Springs. A bear walked into a fire station and left with a bag of firefighting gear. There's a video of it, too. Colorado Springs Fire Department, shout out to you guys. Station 16. Bear goes in, grabs a gear bag, and quickly leaves. Now, they haven't said if the stolen stuff was ever recovered. They're also reminding people to secure food and trash, etc., if there's bears around. But the joke is that Smokey the Bear is real. But Smokey the Bear is a person in a costume. So maybe this is a person in a bear costume trying to convince us that Smokey the Bear is real. See, this is a dumb conspiracy theory. This is what happens late at night when my mind starts to wander. I say that one time, and now all these news stories come across my email. Do we think the bear's in the woods wearing the fire gear?
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Not only did the boys from Florida Georgia Line send out a text the other day about a possible tour in 2027, which is most likely happening, but there was also new photos and video of them in the studio. So is Florida Georgia Line actually giving us new music? Not just a full nostalgia tour? I'll take both. Right now it's Tyler Hubbard and Land.

0: little behind the scenes inside baseball. My name's Justin. It's the Overnight Ride. Anytime I do research for the show on artists, on songs, one of the articles I always find is how to park at this show. Every time. This week was how to park at Cody Johnson. If those pop up when you look for a show, plan ahead. 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
1: He's a ranch hand in a pinch, man. 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Cause she's a gold digger with a quick trigger. A cast iron skillet swinging lid flipper. Now he's a double wide on the county line.

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My name is Justin. This is the Overnight Ride. Always know where to find me. 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It's Brantley Gilbert in Good Damn. You are.

It has been floating around since this time last year, but it's picked up major steam, including this past weekend, a change.org petition to rename the airport here in Nashville after Dolly Parton. Now, the call letters, the three letters, BNA, no idea what those stand for. But if it's Dolly, could be DPI, Dolly Parton International, DPA, Dolly Parton Airport. It looks like they're introducing legislation to officially do it.

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lot of rumors flying around online. I can tell you that I have confirmation. My name's Justin. This is the Overnight Ride. People speculating that another country star is getting a bar downtown right next to the famous Roberts Western World. They are not. Roberts is expanding. I don't know if you know what that means. That means more spaces for you to get a beer, a bologna sandwich, chips, and a moon pie for only $6. It's my inside tip. And it's traditional country music. It's a fun time. It's Zach Top and South of Sanity. Blame.

0: is the Overnight Ride. Who's this?
1: Jeff the Joke Guy.
0: Jeff the Joke Guy on the phone from Dallas, Texas. We'll make you laugh, make you think, and tonight we'll give you some advice. What do you got?
1: Did you hear about the Italian chef with the terminal illness?
0: No, I did not.
1: He passed away. Can only do so much. Now he's just a pizza history.
0: Oh, man.
1: So I got some advice for you.
0: All right, lay it on me.
1: If you're buying smart water for $5 a bottle, it's not working. The British call it a lift. We call it an elevator. I guess it's because we were raised different. Tums is missing out on selling pumpkin spice flavored antacid and calling it Autumns. I'm so lonely because I'm so old and I can't find a woman. I went to the edge of a cliff and yelled, "I love you." And the echo came back and said, "I just want to be friends." As I suspected, someone has been adding soil to my garden. The plot thickens. This is Jeff the Joke Guy, signing off.
2: Be right back.
3: 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The Overnight Ride will be right back.
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Corey Kent's brand new album is out. I do know track number one. I heard it in person. It's called Motorbike. And he said he specifically dreamed of starting an album out this way. It's going to hit. Corey Kent, Empty Words on the Overnight Ride.

Randy Houser back in the bottle on the overnight ride. My name is Justin. 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Justin Off Air on Instagram. Call, text 615-737-1033. Hardy, Eric Church, Morgan Wallen, Tim McGraw, MacArthur on the overnight ride.

The love between these two is palpable. My name's Justin. This is The Overnight Ride. Co Wetzel said about Elle Langley, she's been one of my favorite people to write with and sing with for a long time. We recorded That's Why We Fight early on in both our careers. Getting back in a room together was something we talked about every time we saw each other. And he says, when Ella delivers a line, you believe it. Now they're back together. Co Wetzel, Ella Langley, Jaded on The Overnight Ride.

0: 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The Overnight Ride. 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We'll be right back.
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TrueTimber.com/10stone/. That is where you find the Jason Aldean clothing line in partnership with True Timber. Of course, it's called 10 Stone. We'll be at Walmarts across America. If you want a preview, though, looking at it right now, we got some hats, some button-ups, a flannel, jeans, a striped shirt, and hoodies. I'm going to go with the hoodies. Are they soft inside? I wish when you buy stuff online, it says very soft inside.

We've only gotten one number so far of the amount of drinks sold on the Still the Problem Tour, Morgan Wallen, this past summer. When he was in Clemson, it was 135,000 drinks over 2 days. I saw him in Philadelphia a couple years ago. They ran out of beer before Morgan took the stage. We should always get these numbers. See who wins in the beer drinking contest.

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Good morning, good evening, whatever time of day it is for you. Always happy that you are here. My name is Justin. This is The Overnight Ride. I kind of did manifesting. Is that what they call this? When you like do something and hope that happens in the future. I bought a whole bunch of sweatpants because I need new ones. It's been 100 degrees here in Nashville for like 10 weeks. But I think if I'm buying the sweatpants, it may make the cold weather come.

0: Have you ever said something wrong your whole life on purpose only for you to come back and bite you in the butt? I'm Justin. It's the Overnight Ride. Let me see if I can explain this. You know the citronella candle? Yeah, you know, you light it, you put it outside, it keeps the mosquitoes away, keeps the bugs away. Smells kind of weird, but it works. It is effective. They've got sprays, they've got candles, they've got oils, they got everything. The citronella smell. I don't know if that's the actual smell. I just know that's what it's called. The running joke in my family is we call it the salmonella candle because it's close to it, and sometimes citronella is hard to pronounce. So I always make a joke, salmonella. Well, over the weekend, I am in Pigeon Forge, Gatlinburg, Tennessee. There's a lot of cute shops. There's a lot of big name shops. I try not to go to the tourist places. I try to go to mom and pops. So I pop into a mom and pop, and I love cologne. I love smells. And there was one that was called Rustic Cowboy, I believe it was, or Cowboy in the Wind, something. The bottle looked great. The juice inside looked good. I sprayed it on myself, and it stunk so bad. It smelled like a citronella candle. I was with a couple friends, and they know the salmonella joke, and I said out loud, wow, this smells like salmonella. Too loud, and the people working there and the owners of the shop heard me say it and stared me down, so never allowed back in that shop. But that stuff stunk, man. I don't know why you would want to smell like citronella / salmonella, you know, on purpose.
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The Cloud Nine tour for Megan Maroney, officially over. Ended this past week in Colorado. Rescheduled show. So what do we get next year? Two nights at every arena? I think that's where we're headed.

People online saying, who the heck is Ella Langley and what is Shoes in Texas? I'm keeping a list. I'm watching you. Ella, be her on the overnight ride.

He really can do it all. Ian Munsick usually does an Ozzy Osbourne cover on tour a couple days ago after the tragic passing of Dolly Parton. He got on stage and covered I Will Always Love You. Both ends of the spectrum. Ozzy and Dolly. It's Ian and Love is Blind.

0: Riley Green figures you drunk on the overnight ride. May have found the perfect hat for him. A couple weeks ago, the story came out. Said he bought a guitar off someone in Florida via Facebook Marketplace, which he did do. Showed up at the guy's house or wherever they met, and it was Riley Green. There's a hat floating around the internet that says, shh, I'm busy lowballing people on Facebook Marketplace. Now, I'm sure Riley didn't lowball them, but kind of as a fun activity. See if you can get some cool stuff on the cheap.
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It is a rumor, but the internet says there is proof that on the brand new Luke Bryan album that is out September 18th, the opening track will be with Luke Combs. It finally happened. Maybe, allegedly, the Lukes, they're coming together.

got a new one from Kenny Chesney this past Friday. Song called Goldfish, music video. Out as well. Flew his whole band to Maui to film it. The album's out September 25th. We may get a couple more from Kenny before then. Here's the lead single. Let's Carry On the Overnight Ride.

0: Great news for degenerates. I'm Justin. It's the overnight ride. I'm only kidding. But good news for us kids who had imaginations while we were children. I don't know if it's good news or just maybe the most clever marketing of all time. It is currently Summerween. It's a new phrase. I don't love it, but the Halloween stuff is already out. Halloween stuff is launching, and pumpkin spice is already back at Starbucks. But PBR, they're doing something a little weird this year. They have a limited edition Friday the 13th collaboration, Pabst Blue Ribbon. 12-pack packaging. You know what it does? After you drink all the beers, it becomes wearable, and it's a Jason Voorhees hockey mask. Now, you have to cut out the mask, or you can just put the pack on your head. PBR does suggest adding an extra hole so you can drink through it. Oh, wait, so you pour all the beer out, then you put the mask on, and then you drink it. Ah, this makes the party even better. Now, why is it good news? For degenerates, not really. For kids who had really, really good imagination as kids. Like, you're with your parents, they go through a case of beer. It was impossible not to put the cardboard from the beer on your head. Like, you want it to look like a warrior. You want it to look like a knight of the round table. I'm Knight Keystone Light. So PBR knows their marketing. Pabst Blue Ribbon knows their marketing. They know us kids who now are of beer drinking age, well into beer drinking age. Used to put these cases on our head. And now they're trying to sell us even more beer.
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I believe it was last Wednesday night on Jeopardy, Megan Maroney and Ella Langley were answers. No, they were clues. I got it messed up. On Jeopardy. We need more country categories on there so I can feel better when I watch it.

0: Now, I know we're on the radio, but when it comes to Dolly Parton, we can break some barriers down and talk about some other things. Of course, the late, great Dolly Parton passed away last week. Immediately, Jolene, which came out in 1973, went to number one on Apple Music's United States song charts. We know she was a legend, but it kind of proves that the music is totally timeless. Jolene, number one on Apple Music, which is incredible.
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a lot of tributes rolling in for Dolly Parton. A lot of people covering I Will Always Love You or 9 to 5. Cole Goodwin went a little different way on his Instagram page. Covered Coat of Many Colors. And no shocker, killed it. Here's Howdy on the Overnight Ride.

0: didn't we just walk out of this studio?
1: We did.
0: And it's freezing right now, too, because producer Monty almost burned the whole building down.
1: Yeah, and
0: literally, almost burnt the whole building down. And it still smells in here like a blown up heater.
1: Yeah, it sure does.
0: So now you're in a short sleeve shirt.
1: Yep.
0: And the heater I bought for you is out.
1: Is it out.
0: Still smoking and sparking?
1: A little bit. I still have a little tingling in my fingers.
0: Oh, you got shit. You got zapped?
1: Yeah.
0: Well, that's good. It'll wake you up.
1: Yeah.
0: It'll wake you up a little earlier. All right. But anyway, listen, we got all kinds of tickets to give away today. Man, we're going to have some fun. Bartime IQ coming up. You ready for this? Welcome to your Monday, guys. Thanks so much for

0: Listen, our engineer here, I got to give him a shout out. He listens and texts in. Thank you, man. I appreciate you. All the years of my radio biz, man, we got the best guy running the show here, engineer-wise. So look at you, though, how spoiled you are. First of all, producer Monty comes in here, blows up the space heater I bought her.
1: Yeah, oops.
0: Almost starts the whole building on fire. And right away, this early in the morning, there's our guy Mike. There's a space heater. Don't sit there and freeze. There's a space heater across the hall.
1: Okay. Thank you, Mike.
0: Thank you, guys.
2: Time to open the junk drawer.
0: Man, Dolly Parton laid to rest on Friday in a quiet, private family funeral in Nashville. Just like she wanted. No big star-studded send-off, just a simple ceremony. Dolly wanted. Dolly's nephew, Brian, handled the arrangements. She was reportedly buried in that cotton dress we told you about. She said, listen, I've been wearing heavy, blinged-out rhinestones my whole life. I want to be buried in comfortable cotton. But she did get buried in those signature stilettos.
1: Good.
0: So Dolly was laid to rest beside Carl, her husband of 58 years, who died last year at 82. So they are together once again. T-Mac. And I love how they're writing this song. They say, this story, Tim McGraw became a member of the Fall on Your Butt Stage Club. I have seen Tim McGraw. He is a multiple member.
1: Oh, yeah.
0: I have seen Tim McGraw fall downstairs. Yeah. When he had stairs on there, you know what I mean? But Tim McGraw took a tumble over the weekend. He stepped onto one of those small platforms at the front of the stage, you know, to get up a little closer to the crowd and do his gyrations that he's been doing. You know what I mean? And then he moves over to another slightly elevated portion of the stage, steps backward. It looked to me like the heel of his boot caught on either the speaker or a mic wire or some kind of cable.
1: Something.
0: And then, man, he went down, but he went down good. I'll give it to him. He's in great shape, man. There's no doubt there.
1: Yeah.
0: But he popped right back up after that. Did we post that?
1: He did.
0: Because you can see on that video, he's like horizontal with the stage at one point.
1: Oh, yeah.
0: And he falls hard. But I got the audio. That's right, Tim. We have Jesse James Morning Show microphones everywhere. You can't escape us. See if you can tell exactly when he falls.

0: and didn't miss a beat, right? You know, say there's a hole right there, I think, huh?
1: Choosing Texas, I can tell.
2: Well, Ella Langley returned to Auburn University this weekend for two sold-out shows and made a surprise visit to her sorority, Phi Mu, which is also my old sorority.
0: Yeah, but you went to Belmont. She went to Auburn, but you were both in, it's Phi Mu?
2: Phi Mu, not like moo like a cow, Phi Mu.
0: You've
2: Phi
0: never Mu? Seen the movie Revenge of the Nerds? Omega Mu? Okay. I'll just let that go then.
2: Okay, yeah,
0: So it's Phi Mu.
2: Mu, there you go.
0: Not Phi Mu.
2: Correct.
0: I mean, it is Mu, though. It's kind of...
2: But Mu.
0: I'm sorry, go ahead.
2: Yes. So anyway, she was a student there. It was kind of this full circle moment for her, who started playing out at the local bars while she was going to school there. So it's pretty cool.
0: Yeah, it is. Also, and I have to admit, I don't know why exactly. I feel like I'm a little salty this morning, so I may have to get over this. I don't know why. There's no reason for me to be.
2: Okay.
0: I don't know.
2: Should we talk about it?
0: I don't know. There's nothing to talk about. But I feel like irritable. Okay. And this old Doja Cat thing over the weekend with Ella Langley made me really irritable.
2: Did it? Okay.
0: Well, I hate when, especially pop stars, because they're famous. They're too cool for country.
2: I do. Yeah.
0: And, you know, and somebody was doing an interview with Doja Cat, who's a Doja Cat, who is a pop artist. And they said, what do you think about Ella Langley? And she replies with a, what's an Ella Langley? What, who?
2: Yeah, like, come on.
0: You want us to call you Doja Cat? You want to know what an Ella Langley is? And by the way, if you want to look at the video, we're not posting it, but it appears to me she's wearing some kind of ski swim goggles.
2: Yeah, I couldn't tell you what it is.
0: On her head. She's also wearing what I believe to be a dyed pink roll of toilet paper around her wrist. Am I not?
2: Yeah, I can. Yeah.
0: Am I lying?
2: You're not lying.
0: I mean, what an absolute clown show. And you're going to go, what's an Ella Langley?
2: Yeah.
0: What's a Doja Cat?
2: What's a Doja Cat?
0: Is it Doja?
2: Doja?
0: There's a Doja.
2: Doha Cat? I don't know.
0: Oh, man, I hate when they do that.
2: I don't know. What's another thing?
0: Welcome to Monday, guys.
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0: hate to do this to you on a Monday, but ooh, things are going to start to look a whole lot different on your plates and in your bowls very soon, guys. I don't know if you saw this.
1: What?
0: I don't know if you saw this bright and dark this morning. Man, there's some big changes coming to the things we eat. I'm not sure you're going to like it. I'll give you details in 3 minutes.

0: All right, you guys, you're going to have to brace yourself.
1: Oh, eat it. Just eat it.
0: I had to double check and triple check this story to make sure it was accurate. General Mills, they're pretty much the, I don't know, take away Kellogg, maybe the cereal guy.
2: Oh, right? Okay.
0: General Mills says it's officially removed artificial colors from every cereal it sells in the U.S.
2: That's good, right?
0: Well, health-wise, yeah, but I mean,
2: is it going to taste different?
0: I don't think it'll.
2: It's going to look different.
0: It's going to look different. Yeah. I mean, you know. And by the way, well, here you go. They're now being made without synthetic color additives. General Mills says 90% of its entire U.S. retail lineup is now free of artificial colors. It plans to eliminate everything else, including fruit snacks, baking products, everything by the end of 2027. So, I mean, yeah, listen, it's good. I don't think other countries do that like we do it.
2: No, they don't.
0: They have, but.
2: So,
0: and by the way, other major companies are going to make similar moves, including Kraft, Heinz, Pepsi, Mars, Kellogg. So Fruit Loops,
2: Lucky
0: Fruity
2: Charms.
0: Pebbles, Lucky Charms, Trix. And now you're talking fruit snacks.
2: Oh, not the fruit snacks.
0: So they're all going to be like gray. And by the way, I would just also like to add, you know those big, juicy, nice steaks you like to get at your grocery store or wherever you're going?
2: Yeah.
0: Those are
2: going
0: to look a whole lot different, too.
2: They have food coloring in steaks?
0: That beautiful red color?
2: It's
0: not
2: gonna
0: blood? It's going to be gray. It's going to be gray.
2: Wait, are you joking?
0: I am not joking. And anybody can back me up on that. That's 615-737-1033. They use the coloring to keep that nice and red.
2: So it's fake red.
0: A lot of it.
2: It's not fresh. It's just red.
0: They if somebody would like to back me up on this, 615-737-1033. Because the longer it sits, you know what I mean? But now we're going to be, we're all going to be eating colorblind.
2: It's kind of depressing.
0: Right? But healthier.
2: But depressing.
0: So, I mean, think about it.
2: So what about candy?
0: Gone.
2: No nerds. Oh, my gosh.
0: Well, there'll be nerds. They just ain't going to look like nerds.
2: It's going to be white nerds.
0: Gray. I think there's going to be a lot of gray.
2: Oh, that just sounds lovely.
0: Maybe a lot of white. Maybe a lot of gray. I don't know. But let me see if we got somebody here. Hey, good morning. What's your name?
3: My name's Jessica.
0: All right, Jessica. What do you got?
3: Okay. So they can use other things for food coloring. Like you can use beets. To dye things red.
0: Oh, but beets are so gross.
3: But it doesn't taste bad.
0: I know that beets are really, really good for you. Yeah, they're really good for you. So as long as
3: they can use other things to dye the food.
0: I gotcha.
2: Okay.
0: All right, so appreciate you. Thank you. So it'll be like Fruit Loops beet. Red beet Fruit Loops.
2: What are they going to drizzle the beet juice over top of the fruit?
0: No, but they'll put it in there when they make it, right?
2: Yeah.
0: I don't know, but things are going to start looking a whole lot different real soon, is my guess.
2: Oh, man.
0: Maybe they'll come up with some fixes like we just talked about.

0: You know, we need this early on a Monday an absolute hero.
1: Yeah.
0: From over the weekend, huh? And this 12-year-old girl to the rescue. What an absolute hero. You are going to love this story, guys. We're going to do it 3 minutes after George.

0: news. He is still on the loose. And we finally get, that's the bad news. Good news is we get to finally talk about him as our mullet and mullets making news. Remember we, couple of times.
1: Oh, yeah.
0: Yeah. Well, I hadn't forgot about him. I double checked. He's still on the loose and he's our mullet and mullets making news, you guys.
1: Good.
0: He will not disappoint. Unless you're one of the people he's doing it to. And then he's severely going to disappoint you. However, let's talk about this 12-year-old girl in Texas. What an absolute hero. She did the unthinkable to save her dying puppy.
1: I know.
0: Everybody's okay at the end of this story, though, okay?
1: Okay.
0: She was homesick from school, thank goodness, one day. And she noticed her brand new puppy was grasping for air and suffocating. So she's panicking. She's crying. She's unable to reach her mom at work. Okay. She knew she didn't have a second to lose. Her puppy was dying. Again, she's 12. She's never driven a car before because she's 12. So she grabbed the keys, the spare set of keys that she knew where mom hid the keys. She grabbed the puppy, put the puppy in the front seat, and managed to drive nearly a mile toward the nearest vet clinic. So at 12 years old, she knew where it was. She knew to get in the car. She knew, I mean, come on, right? She's hysterical because her puppy is dying.
1: Yeah.
0: Right? Well, an officer pulls her over.
1: No.
0: Before she gets to the vet. He noticed the erratic driving and was like, hey, I think that's a hysterically crying little girl behind the wheel. Uh-oh. So he pulls her over. He immediately realizes what's going on. Grabs the dog, puts it in his patrol car, flips on the lights, and rushes it to the clinic. Puppy survived.
1: Oh, I can be your hero, baby. Oh my gosh. I love that.
0: No tickets, by the way, either. Nobody, okay, mom didn't get a ticket. Daughter didn't. 12-year-old didn't get a ticket. My guess is probably a little, hey, listen, we knew there's some situations here, extenuating circumstances, but let's not drive again. However, good job.
1: Yeah, right.
0: I mean, everybody, I mean, come on. I can be your hero, so that nice, warm, fuzzy feeling you have in your body right now, remember that feeling in about 15 minutes when we do mullets.
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And before we even dive into Mullet's Making News, y'all are going to have to help me out here. Do we go with the standard? Which is what we normally do when we have stories like this. Or given the outfit and the

0: last week, but believably, somebody beat him out for Mullet's Making News on Friday, so he had to wait till Monday, but he is our mullet today in Mullet's Making News. Police in Tulsa still need your help. They're still looking for the serial defecator. I mean, so now... Ooh,
1: that smell. Right? Okay, yeah.
0: I mean, he's a serial defecator in public. But he's also a mostly naked man with a shower cap and thongs. She's a super freak,
1: super freak. Oh, there's that. Yeah.
0: You can see my dilemma here.
1: Yeah.
0: business owners have reported a man wearing a thong, a cut open mask, and a shower cap who's been serial defecating on the doors of businesses. Police weren't able to find the serial defecator. They did, however, get a good look at the man thanks to security. But remember, he got some security camera footage, right?
1: Ew.
0: But remember, he's got a mask on with just a hole cut in it and a shower cap. And don't forget about that thong. She's a super freak, super freak, she's super freak. Now, I don't know why, but the best part of this story for me is this. He at times is using a doggy bag.
1: Oh, what?
0: Like, no, I mean, he's actually better cleaning up after himself than a lot of you guys out there are that walk your dogs.
1: That's true.
0: So he's bringing a doggy bag. He's bringing a doggy bag with him when he's doing this to local businesses. Sometimes.
1: Right. So what's the problem?
0: Well, the problem is a lot of times he's not. And also, yeah, he's kind of naked in public and doing this. So I guess there's a lot of problems.
1: Yeah.
0: Police say...

0: Stacy, Hanny, Dan, Alaska, Teresa said, good morning. You know I'm old when I just got back from a high school reunion and listening to the radio. Listening to you guys brings me more happiness than that reunion did.
1: Well, sometimes those could be rough.
0: I know. And then Fireman Chaz giving us some advice on the, what is it called?
1: You almost burning down the heater. Building with the portable heater?
0: Yep, heater issue. He said, right, don't use a power strip.
1: Okay, we're not. We're not. There's
0: we're
1: no
0: power.
1: Nope. You just did it all by yourself.
0: Oh, yeah.
1: Okay.
0: I sure did.
1: Thank you for the advice, though, man. Appreciate it. We're safe, though. We got it covered. Got it replaced already.

I figured it might be this way. I don't know if you saw those big full moons over the weekend, like blood orange full moons. Ooh. Crazy. So I figured we'd be lining them up, and Grunt's giving me a thumbs up. You know how we do, you know, confession, spill your guts, we call it. We change your voice, you're anonymous. They're filling up already, these lines. We're going to do that in about 15 minutes, guys. Happy Monday.

0: here's what's trending.
1: Well, Tennessee Governor Bill Lee and Nashville Mayor Freddie O'Connell are calling for Nashville's airport to be renamed after the late Dolly Parton. Boy, it still is awful saying that. Oof. All right. A petition with over 160,000 signatures now supporting the move is out there. Still, there is some opposition. They say the approximate $10 million price tag such a move would cost. And they're arguing Dolly's legacy would be better honored with that money going to her imagination library instead. The topic of renaming the airport after the late icon will be discussed at a meeting scheduled for September 17th. There should be no easier decision ever made in the history of decisions.
2: True.
1: Come on now. All right, the jury in the Lindsey Clancy murder trial is resuming deliberations, I believe, as we speak this morning. After finishing 2 days of talks without reaching a verdict, the 9-woman, 3-man jury asked their first questions about medications. They requested to see prescription pill bottles alongside the knife used in her alleged suicide. Now, here we go. We told you a little bit about this months ago, and it's happened. NASA has launched that $4.3 billion Roman Space Telescope. It has launched. The telescope is now beginning a roughly 100-day trip to a point about 1 million miles from Earth. And this telescope we'll be able to see billions with a B of galaxies and thousands of planets outside of our solar system, what we already know exists, okay? So NASA expects it could help raise the number of known exoplanets. We know about 6,200 of them are out there. Now we'll know of more than 100,000.
2: Oh.
1: So tell me again how we're the only ones.
2: Exactly.
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1: You know what I mean? 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Will we find out? We don't know, but hey, spill your guts, those confessions, next.
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0: Man, these tickets we're about to give away coming about 10 minutes from right now. What do we got? Stapleton, Chris Stapleton, Stella Lefty.
1: Oh, yeah, more.
0: These so Bourbon more. And Beyond Festival passes. Woof! We're going to play a fresh round of Bar Time IQ coming up here in less than 10 minutes. That's the good news. I'll keep you, my dirty little I guess the better news is, you know, this segment certainly should make you feel a little better about your life, maybe.
1: Right.
0: We call it Spill Your Guts. You get to confess. We change your voice. You're anonymous. And whatever it is you're carrying around, get it off your chest. We do it every Monday. We good, Grunt? All right, come on. Spill your guts.
2: So I've secretly been using my child's piggy bank to fund my coffee addiction on mornings when it's really rough and I don't have a lot.
0: You're stealing from your kid's piggy bank to buy coffee?
2: I'll reimburse it eventually.
0: Okay. Are you keeping track? Okay, right. Hey, maybe. By the way, may I suggest the official coffee of the Jesse James Morning Show, right? NashvilleGrind.com, guys, check it out. Shameless plug right there.
1: Oh, yeah. I'll keep you
0: I had to save that somehow. Come on. Next up, Spill Your Guts.
3: My son told me he's not going to college. And I told him, well, your grandpa left a lot of money, and you only get it if you get at least a bachelor's degree. So he's going to school now, but there's no money.
1: Hold on. That's cool.
0: So grandpa's passed on.
3: Yeah.
0: And you told your son that if he doesn't go to college, he won't get the money grandpa left for him?
3: I figured within 4 years, he'll, you know, have a steady job and maybe make some of his own money. And then when he graduates, I'll let him know.
0: Well, I mean, glass half full. When he stops talking to you, he'll have a degree when he moves out, right?
1: Exactly.
3: I wanted him to go to school, and I didn't know what else to do. I needed some leverage. I'll keep you
0: my little secret. I mean, that's not going away.
1: That's bad.
0: All right, come on, spill your guts.
4: We've been taking things in my boss's office and just moving them around for months now. Like, just like little subtle things, like pictures and stuff. And so he'll just sit there. And then he'll stare at them. And then he'll move them back.
0: You guys are just misplacing things in his office?
4: Yep.
0: I kind of like that.
1: I do too.
0: I kind of like that. You know, one time we took everything from our boss's office, everything, down to the last paperclip and saran wrapped it.
1: Oh, from
0: the chair to the desk to the computer down to the last paperclip. And I'm not saying do that. But it was hilarious. Guys, fresh round of Bar Time IQ coming up here in less than 8 minutes, all right? Big tickets on the line. Happy Monday.

Well, you know, we do it every single weekend. We did it again this weekend. Sent Grunt out with a microphone and some trivia questions at Bar Time. We call it Bar Time IQ, guys. Got a big pair of tickets to give away. We'll give you a chance at them in just 3 minutes.

All right, guys, caller 13 615 737-1033. We'll give you a chance to start your week off on the right foot, winning, right? And these tickets are awesome. We're going to play a fresh round of Bar Time IQ after Morgan. Good luck.

0: course, we do it every single Monday. Let's get after it. Baby, we call it Bar Time IQ. What's up, Kaylee?
1: What's up? Just on my way to work this morning.
0: Boy, you got a lot of energy for a Monday morning. I love it. I love it. We're going to live vicariously through you, okay?
1: All right.
0: All right, listen, we got a big couple of pair of tickets here. We got a pair of tickets to Bourbon and Beyond Festival. I mean, Chris Stapleton, Stella Lefty, the list goes on and on. They're all going to be there. You can win these tickets, okay?
1: All right.
0: But you got to win. Don't get too excited. You got
1: I know.
0: You got to win Bar Time IQ. Now, every weekend, we send Grunt out at Bar Time downtown in the Woo Girls with the microphone and trivia questions. So let's see what you're working with here.
2: All right. Well, for starters, okay, how much have you had to drink tonight?
3: 5 beers and a shot.
2: 5 beers and a shot. Is that a lot for you, or?
3: It's more than I've had in quite a while.
2: Okay. All right. He's feeling good. He's feeling good.
0: He's assessing the situation.
4: Okay.
0: All right. So listen, Kaylee, that's what you're working with. You've got to be right 3 out of the 5 times on whether or not our contestant there gets the questions right, okay?
1: Pull over. Okay.
0: You're like, I'm getting serious, man. Pull this car over. All right, here we go.
1: Yeah, my husband's driving to work with me today.
0: I love it.
1: I don't care.
0: It.
1: I'll be late.
0: All right. All right, question one.
2: Question number one. Where is the Golden Gate Bridge located?
0: Easy peasy, right?
4: Easy.
0: All right, come on, Belmont. Where is it?
4: San Fran.
0: San Francisco. Now, it doesn't matter what we think, Kaylee. Do you think our, what was it, 5 beers and 1 shot? You think our contestant's going to get this right? Kaylee?
4: Oh, maybe
0: that. Is that Kaylee?
4: Oh, please be her.
0: Let's find out, because that would be a real big bummer. Hi, good morning. What's your name?
5: Oh, my caller 13?
0: I'm sorry, what?
5: My caller 13?
0: Well, you're going to have to be now. All
4: no.
0: Right, I know.
5: Oh, I love it.
0: I know. I'm sorry. That's just live radio. Live radio.
4: Kaylee.
0: I hate it. What's your name?
5: I'm Aussie.
0: Aussie. All right, Aussie. I tell you what, buddy.
5: Here we go. I saw your day named Aussie.
0: I hear you. All right, listen, man. We're going to give you the question number one again. Here's question number one.
2: Question number one. Where is the Golden Gate Bridge located?
0: Where is the Golden Gate Bridge located? We know we're looking for San Francisco, but Aussie, do you think our contestant here on Bar Time IQ is going to get it right?
5: I would hope so, yeah.
0: I would hope so as well. Hang on, let's find out.
3: California.
2: Can you be more specific?
3: The northern part of California.
0: I'm sorry.
4: What?
0: You got to get... I
5: wow.
0: mean, those two were in the ballpark, but you got to be specific, right?
4: Oh, my gosh.
5: Right?
0: Well, now we kind of know where we are, though, with this
5: back
0: guy, right?
5: All
0: right.
5: And get his history lesson.
4: Yeah.
0: Or geographical, you know, either one. All right, here we go.
5: Right.
0: Question two.
2: Who was the 16th president?
0: Who was the 16th president? I like to always...
5: Yeah, no, he's not getting that.
0: No?
5: Because if he can't get San Francisco, no.
0: Okay, well, hang on. What about Belmont over
4: it's
0: here?
4: It's Abe. He's Abe. My man.
0: Old Abe. Honest Abe. All right, so you think no way, Aussie?
5: Yeah.
0: All right, let's find out.
3: Oh, let's see. You got like George Washington. Like, there's a bunch of guys in there. I'm going to go, it just seems about right, Abraham Lincoln.
2: Yeah, for the record, George Washington was first. It's kind of an
3: I was trying to count back after George Washington, but then I realized I didn't know who the second, third, and fourth guys were.
2: John Adams.
3: Yeah, Adams was in there. I wasn't sure if he was still alive because of the Samuel Adams beers or not. But
2: Right. Okay.
3: Abraham Lincoln.
2: Abraham Lincoln was correct.
0: He got that one right. I know. Aussie, that means you got to get the next three right, my friend, okay?
5: All right.
0: All right, come on. Question three. And I really don't even know where to go with this guy.
4: Nope.
0: He's all over the road. Here we go.
2: George Harrison was a member of which famous band?
0: Come on. That's easy peasy. You went to Belmont.
4: Wham?
0: What?
5: I'm going to say...
4: Oh, the Beatles.
0: Oh, my
4: Beatles,
0: gosh. Aussie.
4: Okay.
5: Yeah, I'm going to say yes, I hope.
0: Wham?
4: I don't know. It depends on how old this guy is. I'm just saying.
0: Are you?
4: No, I
0: you
4: have
0: just
4: no
0: confused
4: idea.
0: George Michael with...
4: George Michael. Yeah.
0: All right. Listen, Aussie, obviously looking for the Beatles. Do you think he's going to get it?
5: I'm pulling a hard one for him. I'm going to say yes.
0: Going to give him all the credit. All right, hang on. I'm not sure. Let's find out.
3: Let's go with the Ramones.
2: The Beatles. looking for the Beatles.
4: Oh, no.
0: I'm so sorry, Aussie. That's not, he didn't get it right.
4: That was hard. That was hard.
0: No, it was not. It's the Beatles.
4: It was hard for Aussie. It was hard for Aussie.
0: All right, listen, we got question four here. Let's find out.
2: Hummus. What is hummus made from?
0: Oof.
4: Chickpeas. Duh.
0: What is it?
4: Chickpeas.
0: Chickpeas?
4: Chickpeas.
0: I didn't even know that, but I know I hate it. I know I hate it. It's gross.
4: Oh.
0: You like hummus?
4: I mean, I'd eat it if it was like there, but I don't really like crave it, you know?
0: All right, listen, do you think he's going to get it right here? I would bet.
4: No.
0: I would bet my house he doesn't get this right.
4: No.
0: All right, let's find out.
3: They sell it at Costco.
2: So what is it made of? Or made from?
3: Have it with pita bread. Does that count for anything?
2: No.
0: Oh, he doesn't.
4: This
0: know.
4: Dude. I mean,
0: he sounds like he might be kind of fun to hang out with.
4: Yeah, two brain cells.
0: How?
4: Well,
0: careful
4: come on.
0: Over there throwing daggers, George Michael. Question five.
2: Where's the Liberty Bell located?
0: Liberty Bell, where is it located? Come on with it, Belmont.
4: Washington, D.C.
0: Oh, for the love.
4: Or Pennsylvania. Yeah. I don't know. I think it's somewhere in Pennsylvania.
0: Yeah, it is.
4: Pittsburgh? Hershey?
0: What?
4: Hartford.
0: Philadelphia.
4: Okay, yeah, that's what I said.
0: You think?
4: That's what I said.
0: Do you think he's going to get it right?
4: No.
0: No, I don't think so either.
3: Liberty Bell. Maryland.
2: Yeah. For Philadelphia.
0: Yeah, no. Baby, I'm drunk. Oh, what an absolute mess.
4: Yeah.
0: Time IQ, guys.
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0: All right. Man, I hate when that happens with Bar Time IQ. Who's checking in over there?
1: Rila, Matt, Willie, Nikki, Scott, our teacher friend, and Jenica. So do you think when she told her husband to pull over, he didn't, and she knew they were headed towards the dead zone?
0: Jenica, I'm not going to lie. I was thinking the

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Jack and Jim were a few good men. 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Ain't it funny how rumors spread? 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Man, that talk is getting old. You better mind your business, man. Watch your mouth. Before I have to knock that loud mouth out. I'm tired of talking, man. Y'all ain't listening. Them old days.

People wondering about those tickets, you know, Stapleton, Stella Lefty, Bourbon and Beyond Festival. Well, we're going to play some Fact or Crab, guys, about 30 minutes from right now for those tickets, okay? We're going to do that and open up your junk drawer in 3 minutes after Megan.

0: find out first. 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
1: Well, still hard to believe, man, but Dolly Parton was laid to rest Friday in a quiet, private family funeral in Nashville. No big star-studded send-off, just a simple ceremony that Dolly reportedly wanted. So her nephew, Brian, handled the arrangements. She was buried in a cotton dress, just like she said. Remember, she said, hey, I've been wearing rhinestones all my life. Mm-hmm. It's time for me to get comfortable. She did have those signature stilettos on, though, when she was laid to rest. And Dolly was laid to rest beside Carl, her husband of 58 years, who died last year at 82. And they are together once again. I love the way this story's written. Tim McGraw became a member of the Fall on Your Butt Stage Club. First of all, I've seen Tim McGraw do this several times over the years. Yeah. but boy, over the weekend, this was a hard fall. We posted up this video, right?
2: Yes.
1: At one point during the fall, he's like horizontal with the stage. And man, he goes down hard.
2: Hard.
1: But he didn't miss a beat. We'll play that for you in a second. But he tried to get up close to the crowd. And stepped on like a small platform. And then he tried to move over to another slightly elevated point of the stage. And as he stepped, it looks to me like the heel of his boot catches on like a cord.
2: Yeah, something.
1: Or something, man. And down he goes. First of all, see if you can listen to the exact point he falls from the crowd's reaction. But listen to him not miss a beat.

0: man.
1: He pops right. He's in good shape, Tim is, man. But, yeah. Boy, that was a tough fall, man. He got right back up, didn't miss a beat. She was in Texas,
0: I can tell. Well, Ella Langley returned to her alma mater, Auburn University, this weekend for 2 sold-out shows. And she even made a surprise visit to Phi Mu, the sorority she was in.
1: Phi Mu? That's your sorority, too,
0: yes,
1: right?
0: Yes, Phi Mu.
1: Well, she went to Auburn, you went to Belmont, but you are all both in the same sorority.
0: We're sisters, yes.
1: Phi Mu.
0: Mu.
1: Isn't it M-U?
0: Yeah, so Mu.
1: Mu, not Mu?
0: Mu. Mu.
1: Have you ever seen the movie Revenge of the Nerds? You haven't, have you?
0: No.
1: Okay. Anyway, I'm sorry. Go ahead.
0: Anyway, yes. So she was a student there. She was in that sorority. And it's like this big full circle moment for her because she started playing at local bars while she was going to Auburn.
1: Man, what? That must have been pretty emotional for her.
0: Oh, my gosh. I love it.
1: And over the weekend, man, this whole Doja Cat thing that's gone viral. There's a pop artist that goes by the name Doja Cat. It's D-O-G-J-A or whatever. So, and by the way, at the time of the interview, she's wearing what looks to be ski swim goggles on her head.
0: Yeah.
1: And if I'm not mistaken, a dyed pink roll of toilet paper around her wrist. Is that what that is? Am I right?
0: Kind
1: of,
0: yeah.
1: Is that what not? That, okay. But she's asked about Ella Langley, you know, a fellow female artist. And she's like, Ella Langley? What's an Ella Langley? What's that?
0: Yeah, like, come on.
1: I know. I
0: mean, come on.
1: It kills me in just general people when you go, oh, you listen to country? And they're like, oh, no. Like, no. I'm too cool for country. Mm-mm. But when other artists do it, whatever. Hey, what's your name?
2: Brian.
1: Hi, Brian. What's going on, man?
2: Hey, I was just curious. Did Ella get bumped off the top 100 as number one?
1: She was like, what, 19 weeks? Non-consecutive top of the Billboard Hot 100. So we won't know if she got the 20th or not here for a day or two. But listen, man, the song's not going anywhere, so I'm assuming it's going to.
2: Yeah, I'm an Ella fella all the way. Love her every bit.
1: You're an Ella fella. You're not a Doja fella?
2: Not even.
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1: That's where Never Give Up comes from. I wasn't Brock. I wasn't Roman. I wasn't Dwayne. 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
0: And the biggest names in pro wrestling and beyond.
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0: All right, listen, I'm going to have to admit I might have been a little harder or are a little hard on producer Monty over here. 25, right?
1: Yep.
0: Single.
1: Yep.
0: And it's been a bumpy road with the boyfriends, but from what I'm reading over here, the options can't be too
1: great.
0: Plentiful.
1: No, they're not.
0: And from what I just read, I'm going to share this in 3 minutes. You're going to have to start dating older guys. You're just going to have to. You're going to have to.

0: All right, listen, 8 minutes from right now, so pack your crap for these tickets. But man, see what Rila just text in? It's not a dating pool, it's a shallow puddle.
1: Oh, preach, girl.
0: Now, before I dive into this, and the only reason I bring this up because I was actually in disbelief, but nothing should shock me at this point. You're 25. Are we ready to talk about the last experience yet or no? Is this a guy you met at church?
1: Yeah.
0: And he was way into you?
1: Mm-hmm.
0: You weren't really into him?
1: Mm-mm.
0: And how long did the vibing, because I kept saying you're dating, and you're like, no. I'm like, he takes you on a date, right? Yes. Well, then you're dating. Nope,
1: no.
0: You were vibing.
1: Mm-hmm.
0: And then how long did we vibe? A couple of months, right?
1: Yeah, two or three, yeah.
0: Three months? Yeah. And then he bought you a record player and then called you and said, I'm not really feeling it.
1: Correct.
0: And you were mad.
1: I mean, just confusing, yeah.
0: Okay. Well, do you know what pheromone maxing is?
1: I don't, no.
0: You want to hear it?
1: Do I?
0: Younger men, and this is where I'm saying, I might have been too hard on you here.
1: Yeah.
0: Now, younger men are pheromone maxing, skipping showers before dates, wearing dirty clothes, and sometimes, not making this up, drinking their own urine to be more attractive to women.
1: No.
0: Skipping showers, dirty clothes, sometimes drinking their own urine to be more attractive to women. The urine part is to, quote, sweat out their own toxins. The idea behind pheromone maxing is that the stronger a man's natural musk, the more attractive he is.
1: No. Mm-mm. No. No. No. That's a red flag.
0: That's not a red flag. That's a dumpster driving right at you at full speed.
1: Yeah, what the heck?
0: That's a flare gun being shot at you from 5 feet away.
1: It's disgusting. Like
0: pheromone maxing. Now, okay, I will admit that I have seen studies that, like the Matthew McConaughey's of the world that don't wear deodorant, that somehow is appealing to women.
1: Not this woman.
0: In a scientific way, right? Yeah, I mean, I'm using deodorant, but...
1: Yeah.
0: So, pheromone maxing. Don't do that, guys.
1: No.
0: Shower up. Get some fresh clothes. And I can't believe I have to say this. It kind of reminds me of the days where I was saying, please stop eating Tide Pods. Don't drink your own urine.
1: Yeah, let's clean max, not pheromone max.
0: There you go. You started your own little thing. Clean maxing.
1: Yeah, like... Common sense maxing?
0: Yeah, common sense clean maxing. Let's bring that back into style, huh? You might have better luck with the ladies, guys. Wow.
1: Ugh.

All right, guys, come on. We got these tickets sitting here. Grunt is walking our way with some headlines. Let's get caller 13 right now, huh? We'll play a little fact or crap. 615-737-7337.

0: broken heart.
1: All right, listen, gang. We weren't able to do it last week because, quite frankly, he got beat out. But he's still on the loose. I'm going to assume it's a guy. Still on the loose. So he is our mullet making news today, okay? But mentally prepare yourself for that because that's coming up here in 15 minutes, all right? Tell me lies, tell me don't say I didn't warn you. What's going on, Jess?
2: Oh, I'm at work.
1: Just working away. Sorry I brought it up, huh?
2: Yeah, it's a Monday.
1: Well, let's see if we can make this better for you, Jess, okay?
2: Yes.
1: All right, listen, we're going to play some Fact or Crap. Grunt's giving us five headlines. Jess, you got to be right 3 out of the 5 times on whether or not the headlines are fact or crap, okay?
2: Okay.
1: All right. Now you get stuck. You can use producer Monty over here for help, but just one lifeline, okay?
2: Okay.
1: All right. Off we go. You ready over there?
3: Oh, yeah.
1: In the zone for Jess here?
3: Yeah, I'm locked in.
1: Okay. She's locked in. Woman finally arrested after refusing to get out of hotel pool for 37 hours. Woman finally arrested after refusing to get out of the hotel pool for 37 hours.
2: I say fact.
1: Do I say fact? I'm sorry, that one's
2: okay.
1: Imagine how wrinkly that would be, like shriveled up. And it'd be awful. All right, come on. Man poses as San Francisco 49ers player and scams women out of $1.3 million. Man poses as 49ers player and scams women out of $1.3 million.
2: Fact.
1: That is fact. Unbelievably. Oh, it was multiple women, too. I mean,
2: oh, God.
1: Just look at the roster. It's awful. It's awful. All right. You're on the board. That's good news for you, Jess. Here we go.
2: Okay.
1: Man gets jail time for using robot vacuum to record wife cheating. Fact or crap?
2: Fact.
1: That is fact. Yeah.
2: Okay.
1: Some states have laws where you got to have two people if you're everybody's consent to record inside, right?
3: Oh.
1: Some states are like one person consent, so that's what he did. He used the robot AI vacuum and busted her, and she
3: kind of genius.
1: Sent them to jail.
3: Wow.
1: Yeah. Which one? Which the recording her or her sending him to jail?
3: Yeah, I guess neither.
1: Yeah. All right. Come on. You got, is that two, right?
3: That's two.
1: All right. You just need one more, Jess. Here we go. Gang steals 300 pounds of frozen chicken from moving truck. Gang steals 300 pounds of frozen chicken from moving truck.
2: Crap.
1: You want to say crap? I'm sorry. That's fact. That's fact. But my, how gang activity has changed over the years, right? I mean, chicken's getting expensive, too.
3: And scarce.
2: Oh, my God.
1: All right, listen. All right, Jess, so now we got a situation. We got one headline left. You've got to get this one right. You do, however, still have your lifeline left, okay?
2: Okay.
1: And we're talking about Bourbon and Beyond Festival single day passes. Chris Stapleton, Stella Lefty.
2: Yes.
1: I mean, the list goes on, right?
2: Yeah.
1: Police find ancient burial cave while looking for suspects in family dispute. Police find ancient burial cave while looking for suspects in family dispute. That going to be fact or crap? Comes down to this one.
2: I'll use my lifeline.
1: Want to use your lifeline? What's your lifeline? Remember, she is locked in.
3: I'm locked in. I'm so focused.
2: Okay. What do you think?
3: Let's go fact.
1: Are you asking or telling?
3: No, that was a period at the end.
1: Okay.
3: Fact.
1: She wants to go fact.
3: But it's in all caps, so I'm pretty confident.
1: It's a screaming fact.
3: Yeah.
1: Okay.
2: Can you ask it one more time?
1: Yeah, here it is. Police find ancient burial cave while looking for suspects in family dispute.
3: Oh, fact. Yeah. Should have said that the first time.
1: Fact or crap on that, Jess?
2: Fact.
1: You want to lock in fact with your lifeline?
2: Yeah.
1: Oh, no. I'm kidding.
2: Oh, no.
3: No!
1: I'm kidding. I'm kidding. That's a big win for you. Berman and Beyond Festival single day passes. All yours, Jess. Hang on for me.
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0: right, guys. Remember, I did give you a heads up.
1: Mullet's making news.
0: Back, we briefly mentioned this twice last week, but we didn't have time to get to him as a full Mullet's making news. And again, assuming it's a man. But police in Tulsa are still needing your help. They are still looking for the serial defecator.
1: Ooh, that smell.
0: It's going to get a whole lot worse. Hang on.
2: I bet.
1: Can't you smell that smell?
0: All right, so I guess they do know it's a mostly naked man. A mostly naked man has been terrorizing local businesses. Business owners have been reporting a man wearing a thong, a cut open mask, and a shower cap. And the businesses have been reporting him serial defecating at their doorsteps.
1: Ooh, that smell.
2: Oh.
0: Businesses, yeah.
1: Can't you smell that
0: now,
1: smell?
0: There's one part here at the end of this story that really gets me, but police weren't able to find the serial defecator. They did, however, get a good look at the man thanks to some security camera footage, okay? I mean, it's 2026. You're going to be on film. And that's probably why he has a mask on, with just a little hole cut, I'm guessing, for maybe a little vision or breathing. Mm. I don't know, but he is, and here's the part. He is reportedly using a doggy bag.
2: Well, that's nice.
0: At times. Not all the time. And that's probably where the problems lead. You know, some of them. But he's using a doggy bag. And you know, in my neighborhood especially, that makes them automatically better than you that are walking your dogs and just letting them poop wherever they want.
2: Exactly.
0: And not picking them up.
2: Mm-hmm.
0: So, serial pooper here is one step better than y'all. Anyway.
2: Yep.
0: Police say, this is the best. If you see him in his shower cap, mask with a hole, and thong outfit, and you hear the snap of a rubber glove and the crinkle of a doggy bag, run.

0: All right, guys. Happy Monday. Who's checking in over there?
1: We got Sean, Mandy, Worm, Beta, and AT&T Craig said he finalized the adoption of his 11-year-old son, Teller, last Thursday.
0: Nice.
1: So we want to give a shout-out to him. And that
0: nice, man. Well done, AT&T Craig.
1: And then we got Teacher Amber.
0: You all right over there?
1: No, I'm dying. We got Teacher
0: What's
1: Amber.
0: What's the matter with you? Take
1: I
0: a drink.
1: I don't know. I think I'm having a stroke.
0: Take a drink.
1: She said her son was hit by a car last Tuesday.
0: Oh, no.
1: And that caused him to break both of his legs and
0: oh, no.
1: had severe road rash.
0: Oh, boy. Well, listen, Teacher Amber, we're all one big, slightly dysfunctional, but still family here. So we're all going to send some prayers together right now for your son.
1: Yes, yes.
0: I hate to hear that.
2: Critics agree. Critics agree. They are on the air sometime in the morning. The Jesse James Morning Show.

0: I say what's up to our friends at Dixon Pediatric Dentistry listening to the show this morning. Dave is texting from the lobby going, hey, they're listening. So obviously they are super intelligent, great looking, and efficient dentisters.
1: Obviously.
0: Like that. Trenders are next.

0: trending. Here's what's trending.
1: Well, Tennessee Governor Bill Lee and Nashville Mayor Freddie O'Connell are calling for Nashville's airport to be renamed after the late Dolly Parton. Boy, that's still hard to just even say. Now, that petition has over 160,000 signatures supporting the move. Still, though, some on the other side of it are questioning the approximately $10 million price tag such a move would cost. And they argue that Dolly's legacy would be better honored with that money going to her Imagination Library instead. The topic of renaming the airport after Dolly will be discussed at the meeting scheduled for September 17th. I can't think of an easier topic to discuss than that. Yes, just do it. Now, the jury in the Lindsey Clancy murder trial is resuming deliberations. They're actually deliberating as we speak right now. After finishing 2 days last week without reaching a verdict, 9-woman, 3-man jury asked for their first questions about the medications, and then they requested to see prescription pill bottles alongside the knife used in her alleged suicide. All right, here we go. If you wanted to know the answers, we may be getting them soon, man, because they have launched it. We told you about this months ago, but NASA has launched the $4.3 billion Roman Space Telescope. Now, this telescope is beginning its 100-day trip to a point that is 1 million miles from Earth.
2: Ooh.
1: You guys. Now, this telescope is going to be able to see billions of galaxies, thousands of planets outside of our solar system. NASA expects it could help raise the number of known exoplanets from about 6,200 to more than 100,000. So tell me again how we're the only ones.
2: We ain't.
1: I mean, come on now. We're going to be able to see more than 100,000 planets.
2: That's insane.
1: They're going to be able to. I mean, we don't know what we're looking at.
2: Oh, true,
1: I mean,
2: true,
1: it looks
2: true.
1: To me, you know. I don't know. It looks like your phone's broken, but to them, they're like, oh, look.
2: Oh, look.
1: A planet.
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1: That's where Never Give Up comes from. I wasn't Brock. I wasn't Roman. I wasn't Dwayne. I was last.
0: And the biggest names in pro wrestling and beyond.
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happening real quick now. Things are going to look a whole lot different as far as the things we're eating. Okay. I'll give you details in just 3 minutes. I think we're in for it.

0: All right, guys, here we go. General Mills has announced it has officially removed artificial colors from every cereal it sells in the United States.
1: What?
0: Lucky Charms, Trix. I mean, Trix is just, Trix is all kinds of colors, isn't it?
1: Fruit Loops.
0: Well, Fruit Loops is Kellogg's.
1: Oh,
0: but,
1: okay,
0: well, but Kellogg's, by the way, Kraft, Heinz, Pepsi, Mars, Kellogg's, they all say they're doing the same thing.
1: Wait, Pepsi?
0: And Heinz. What?
1: Gray ketchup? What is ketchup
0: even? Well, isn't ketchup, because tomatoes are red, so.
1: But
0: I mean, I bet they use it to enhance it. I know, like, those steaks that you buy at the grocery store, they're enhanced as well. So, I mean, if they spend a day or two at the grocery store, they're not going to be as pretty red.
1: They're not mooing like I think they're mooing?
0: No. General Mills says 90% of its entire U.S. retail lineup is now free of artificial colors. They plan to eliminate it from everything else, including fruit snacks and baking products, by the end of 2027.
1: Mm-mm.
0: So, I mean, I'm just trying to think what you can use. Like, somebody had mentioned earlier, beets. I know, but beets are so gross. They are.
1: Ew.
0: And by the way, beets are, power beets are part of the supplement that I take that caused my problem on the airplane.
1: Oh, so let's not do that.
0: Well, I'm not saying that's bad. Hang on. Good morning. What's your name?
2: Hey, this is Clint.
0: What's up, Clint? What are you thinking?
2: Hey, everybody should be happy about no artificial flavors in food, man. We've made our country just nasty on that stuff, man.
0: Yeah,
2: everybody should be happy about it.
0: That's a thing. It's just going to look a whole lot different. Appreciate it, Clint. Thank you. So just start bracing yourself. I mean, everything.
1: Healthier, uglier food.
0: Yeah.
1: Ugh.
0: Yeah. Yeah, horse apiece. But it's healthier. Like Clint said, it is much healthier, and we should all be happier about that.
1: Right.

0: that was dropped 100,000 feet from pretty much space. And it was able to turn on and off and take pictures. So an iPhone was recently dropped 100,000 feet in space. The iPhone 17 survived the fall. Now it had a Rhino shield case on it. But there was no parachute, no heating system, no secondary layer of protection. The drop took 25 minutes. That phone was falling for 25 minutes. Ooh. It traveled through temperatures that reached 60 below zero. And once it hit, man, the phone could still be switched on and take photos after the drop.
1: That's insane.
0: That is insane. Because I'm just trying to see if I can go one day without my iPhone turning on and off by itself.
1: That's, you know, true. I mean?
0: Or just randomly taking pictures. I look at my picture and I'm like, why is there 17 pictures of like a ceiling or something? But man, 100,000 feet.
1: Man.
0: It almost makes it worth the $2,000, doesn't it?

All right, listen, we got an absolute hero to tell y'all about. She's only 12 years old, but I think you're going to love this little girl and what she did. We'll give you 3 minutes and do it after Luke.

0: time, but you know, you got to highlight the heroes out there, right? And this little 12-year-old girl out of Texas is an absolute hero. She did the unthinkable to save her dying puppy. Okay, I'll tell you right now, everybody's okay at the end, okay?
1: Okay,
0: there you go. But it was scary. She was homesick from school, and thank goodness for that, right? But she noticed her brand new puppy was grasping for air and literally suffocating.
1: Oh.
0: And she was in tears. She's panicking. She can't get a hold of her mom at work. I don't know, maybe mom's in a meeting or whatever, right? But man, time is of the essence right here, and she can't get a hold of mom. She knew she didn't have a second to lose. Again, 12 years old, hysterical. She's never driven a car before, you know, because she's 12. And she grabbed some keys, put the puppy in the seat, and managed to drive a car nearly a mile toward the nearest vet clinic.
1: That's impressive.
0: She didn't get there, though.
1: Oh no.
0: A police officer noticed her erratic driving and saw a crying child behind the driver's seat and pulled them over. It took the police officer about a half second looking at the hysterical little 12-year-old girl and the puppy that's dying in the front seat to realize what he needed to do. So he immediately grabbed the dog, put it in his parole car, and rushed it to the clinic. Puppy survived. Right there, I guess, right?
1: Yeah.
0: But I mean, imagine how scared that little girl at 12 years old is.
1: Poor girl.
0: Got to get that dog in the car.
1: She did it.
0: She did do it.
1: She saved his life.
0: Saved his life. Police officer gets some credit too, right?
1: Oh, yeah. Oh,
0: of course.
2: Next. 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
3: Traffic is still busy with crashes on northbound I-15 in Murray, on northbound I-15 in Draper, on northbound Mountain View Corridor Highway in West Valley, and on eastbound Pioneer Crossing in Lehigh. Plus, there's medium slowdowns on northbound I-215 West in West Valley, on northbound Bangor Highway in West Valley, and on eastbound 2100 North in Lehigh.
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Popcorn is the key word this hour for Disneyland. Popcorn, just text that back to 801-505-9393 for a chance to win 4 tickets to Disneyland. Good luck. Here's Luke.

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Few clouds today, 83 for a high. We're going to stay in the mid-80s all week long. Here's Taylor Swift.

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Well, final day of August. Then tomorrow, it's going to be September. August flew on by, didn't it? Here's Dylan Scott.

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Got more keywords for Disneyland. A chance to go to Disneyland with the family. Coming up here at 10 o'clock. Right now, I'm going to play some brand new Corey Kent. Check it out. It's called Empty Words. It's his latest on 93.3 The Bull.

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3: 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How are you? I am Matt Ramone. Thanks for hanging out with us. What's up, American Fork? I see that you're listening out there in American Fork. We appreciate you. Here's Cole Swindell on the

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93.3 The Bulls, Utah Country. 85 for a high today with a 40% chance of something happening this afternoon as far as rain and thunderstorms along the Wasatch Front. Here's Luke Bryan on The Bulls.

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0: 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Here's Ella Langley on The Bull. 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

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Well, the Utah Jazz have traded Cody Williams and John Conchar to the Minnesota Timberwolves. For who? Josh Green. So another new name, another new face on the Jazz starting in October. Here's Kenny.

0: 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I try not to talk out of turn, but I noticed you're not streaming The Bull on me. 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

Well, it's the final day of August, meaning tomorrow is September. And before you know it, next week is going to be Labor Day weekend. And you can win $1,000. Five winners will win $1,000. You got to enter, though, 93.3thebull.com when you get a chance. 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

milk moving on. 93.3 The Bulls, Utah Country. Alpine, I see that you're listening out there. Thank you so much, Alpine. Well, Jelly Roll, after filling in for Jimmy Kimmel, says his politics are really right down the middle. So he doesn't lean either way. Here's Save Me on the Bull.

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1: What's up, y'all? I'm Cole Wetzel with my new song with Ella Langley, Jaded. It's Your Music Plus.
0: Cole Wetzel on how his new duet with Ella Langley came about.
1: Yeah, me and Ella had been talking for a little while about reconnecting on getting back in the studio, trying to follow up. You know, that's why we fight. And we got in the room together, and Jaded kind of came, you know, with George Schmidt and Ernest in the room with us as well. Came really easy, and it turned out pretty good.

0: That was Co Wetzel featuring Ella Langley with Jaded. It's Your Music Plus, sponsored by Gusto.
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Well, our state has seen some flash flooding all around the state of Utah over the weekend due to those pop-up thunderstorms in the afternoon. We have another chance of those thunderstorms again this afternoon. Keep that in mind if you're going to be outside. 85 today, 84 tomorrow. Going to stay in the mid-80s all week long. Here's Nate Smith. Fix What You Didn't Break on the Bull.

93.3 The Bulls, Utah Country. The keyword this hour is up. AUP. Text that back to 801-505-9393 for a chance to go to Disneyland and take the kids. Have some fun. Up. That is the keyword this hour. Good luck. Here's Riley Green. It's 93.3 The Bulls.

Well, tomorrow we kick off September, and in 11 days, the Utah State Fair kicks off. I got a four-pack of tickets coming up to get you into the Utah State Fair. We'll do that at 12:10 with my Brain Buster coming up. Here's Lainey Wilson on the Bull.

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It's Utah Country 93.3 The Bull. Got another keyword for Disneyland coming up in just a bit. We'll do that at high noon, plus State Fair passes for the Brain Buster at 12:10. Here's Morgan Wallen and Eric Church.

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0: on for my friends out there in North Ogden. 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
1: 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We'll do that in 6 minutes.
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0: Brain Buster.
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1: 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It's Morgan Wallen.
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0: It's Utah Country 93.3 The Bull. We're working on the Brain Buster here for a 4-pack of tickets to the Utah State Fair. Kicks off September 10th, runs to the 20th. Brain Buster question is, 38% of American parents have had this nickname for their kids. What do you think it is?
1: Bubba.
0: No, it's not Bubba. Hi, The Bull. What's your answer?
2: Buddy.
0: No, it's not Buddy. That's what I call my kids, but no, that's not it. Hi, The Bull. What's your answer?
2: Junior.
0: No, it's not Junior. Hi, The Bull. What's your name?
2: Emily.
0: Emily, what's your answer?
2: Is it Peanut?
0: Winner! Yes, it's Peanut!
2: Sweet!
0: 38% of American parents have had that nickname for their kids. How about you?
2: Yeah, I do, actually.
0: A nickname used in your household. Well, it just won you a 4-pack of tickets to the Utah State Fair.
2: Oh, thank you so much.
0: You're welcome. Enjoy that. Thanks for hanging out with us this lunch hour. Here's John.

But by this afternoon, two more systems will be rolling into Utah, bringing some more storms and rain. Even chance for heavy rainfall in some areas. 85 today, 86 tomorrow. Going to stay in the mid-80s all week long. Here's Luke Combs. She Got the Best of Me on The Bull.

0: 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I am Matt Ramone. How are you? Bingo is the keyword this hour for Disneyland. Bingo, B-I-N-G-O. Text that back to 801-505-9393 and you're qualified. 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Here's Tucker Wetmore.
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Utah Country 93.3 The Bull. Working our way to 1 o'clock on your Monday afternoon. Stay right there. More chances to go to Disneyland. Matter of fact, I'm going to call another winner here in the 1 o'clock hour. So if your phone rings, answer. You can be on your way to Disneyland here in just a bit. Here's Kenny Chesney.

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93.3 The Bulls, Utah Country, Woods Cross. Thanks for streaming us today and working out there in Woods Cross with us on your radio. This guy will be at the Utah State Fair. Talking about Darius Rucker. Here's Wagon Wheel. It's 93.3 The Bulls.

0: Utah Country 93.3 The Bull. I love doing this, giving things away, like Disneyland tickets. Let's make another winner right now.
1: Hello.
0: Hey, what's your name?
1: This is Savannah. Who's this?
0: Savannah, I am Matt Ramone from 93.3 The Bull. How are you doing today?
1: I'm good. How are you?
0: I'm calling you to let you know that you are going to Disneyland. Winner!
1: Oh, my God.
0: I got you 4 2-day, one park per day tickets to have some fun at Disneyland.
1: Oh my gosh, thank you.
0: So who are you going to take with you?
1: My husband and whoever wants to go.
0: Nice. So when you get to the park, what's the first thing you're going to do?
1: I'm getting a cream cheese pretzel.
0: Well, the things that you can only get at Disneyland, right?
1: Yeah.
0: Well, Savannah, start making plans. It's going to be nothing but fun out there. And where are you hanging out at today?
1: Syracuse. Utah.
0: Nice. Well, thanks for playing along, and thanks for making us a part of your day. Who just got you to Disneyland?
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0: It's Utah Country 93.3 The Bull, 85 today, cloudy, and then two storms are rolling in. It's going to bring some rain, maybe some heavy rain in some areas along the Wasatch Front, so expect that this afternoon going into tonight. Right now, it's Kane Brown and Marshmello.
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B-E-A-R. 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You can be on your way, too. Bear, good luck. Here's Dirk Bentley on the Bulls.

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football. College football kicks off this week. How about that, huh? University of Utah, the Utes, take on Idaho Thursday night, Rice-Eccles Stadium. And then the BYU Cougars will take on Idaho State on Saturday, 5 p.m. at Lavelle Edwards Stadium. Here's Jason Aldean on the

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93.3 The Bolts, Utah Country. Got a message here from West Bountiful. They want to hear some Scotty McCreery. So here you go, West Bountiful. 5 more minutes. 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

Man, I got a lot of rain over the weekend, huh? Well, it's going to continue. We've got two more systems moving into Utah today, so basically every inch of Utah is going to get some sort of storm today, going into tonight, and maybe heavy rain in some areas, so just keep that in mind if you're going to be outside. 85 today, 84 tomorrow. Here's Bailey Zimmerman, Chevy Silverado on the Bull.

Keyword this hour for Disneyland is lady, L-A-D-Y. Text that back to 801-505-9393. The word lady, L-A-D-Y. And you're qualified for a four-pack of tickets to Disneyland. Good luck. Here's Hudson Westbrook on the Bull.

Well, the Utah Jazz season kicks off in October, and they're still shaking things up. They've just traded Cody Williams and John Conchar to the Minnesota Timberwolves and picked up Josh Green from the Timberwolves. He used to play for Charlotte last season, so get used to that name. Josh Green coming to the Utah Jazz. Here's Kenny Chesney on the Bulls.

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93.3 The Bull, Utah Country. Well, we wrapped up the concert season at the Canyons Village Amphitheater for the year. Ended it Friday night with this guy right here, Dylan Scott, who put on an amazing show up there on the slopes in Park City. It was fun. Here's Dear Big City. It's his latest on 93.3 The Bull.

like it when the weather's like this. Mid-80s all week long. It's going to be all right. Well, got two systems moving in over Utah, so basically every inch of the state's going to get some kind of storm or something out there. Maybe some heavy rain in some areas, too, so keep that in mind, all right?

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Utah Country, 93.3 The Bull. It's Johnny Cage saying hi to the staff at T.H. Bell Junior High School in Washington Terrace. Washington Terrace, thank you so much for spending your Monday with 93.3 The Bull, Utah Country. Here's Luke Bryan.

0: It's so funny what gets people excited sometimes, isn't it? 93.3 The Bull, Utah Country. It's Johnny Cage. So Swig, all the different Swig locations across Utah, had like lines out the door this weekend because Swig came out with this little toy. It's called Lil Squish. It's a squishy little cube, and you get it when you get a certain purchase a certain size of a drink at Swig. And so they wound up with like lines out the door because they only had like a certain amount of these at every Swig location. And like everybody wants one. I'm like, well, now I got FOMO and I got to get a little squish toy and see what that's all about. John Party, Taylor Swift, Morgan Wallen coming up next. It's 93.3 The Bull.
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Taylor Swift is on the Bull.

93.3 The Bull, Utah Country, Johnny Cage. So, young men skipping showers in order to try to find a date. This is a true story. I'll tell you about this in about 9 minutes. 93.3 The Bull, new country from Corey Kent. This one's called Empty Words.

0: book moving on. Utah Country 93.3, The Bull, is Johnny Cage. So young men are skipping showers before they have a date. Now, this is off. This is a TikTok trend. Of course it is. And it's called pheromone maxing. So here's the thought behind this. This is a real trend that's happening. So apparently, if you wear dirty clothes and don't take a shower, the trend says that you'll be more attractive to women. So the idea behind pheromone maxing is that the stronger a man's natural musk, the more attractive he will become. I'm sorry, that's just called BO. That is not going to work. Some of these trends on TikTok just blow my mind. And people take them serious. Low Cash coming up, Ella Langley, Chris Young all on the way next. It's 93.3 The Bull.
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2: We've got some emergency maintenance on northbound 7th East at 3360 South. The two left lanes there are blocked. We've also got some emergency maintenance on southbound State Street at 2100 South. The right lane there is blocked. We have a crash on northbound Redwood Road at 1040 South. Salt Lake is closed right there, so you need to use an alternate route. Everywhere else is looking good with smooth travel time.
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I love Top Gun 2, Maverick. That was an amazing movie. But do we really need a Days of Thunder 2? It's going to happen. Tom Cruise showed up at a NASCAR race over the weekend with Anne Hathaway, announced her as part of the cast. Days of Thunder 2 will drop in 2028, whether we need it or not. 93.3 The Bull.

Your friends at 93.3 The Bull have got free Disney tickets. 13 chances a day to win your way into Disney with 4 free tickets. Another winning keyword at 4 o'clock. That is just a couple of minutes away. 93.3 The Bull, Utah Country. Luke Bryan.

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Johnny Cage saying hi to the staff at Buffalo Point Elementary in Syracuse. 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

0: At 18 days and 44 minutes to return our truckload of beer, no questions asked. If people are laughing and thinking it was a joke, they're like, no, this really happened. 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Keep your eyes peeled for suspicious behavior. We got Charles Wesley Godwin, Nate Smith, and we'll do the latest in Tyler Hubbard with Land. 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
5: We've got some emergency maintenance on northbound 7th East at 3360 South. The two left lanes there are blocked. We've also got some emergency maintenance on southbound State Street at 2100 South. The right lane there is blocked. We have a crash on northbound Redwood Road at 1040 South. Salt Lake is closed right there, so you'll need to use an alternate route. Everywhere else is looking good with smooth travel time.
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There was a Pabst Blue Ribbon beer truck that got stolen. It's 93.3 The Bull, Utah Country. I'm Johnny Cage. So this Pabst Blue Ribbon beer truck, this is in California. It had 40,000 pounds of beer on it, 50,000 cans, and somebody stole it. So this is the biggest beer heist in the country's history. But nobody thinks anything's real anymore. And then Pabst decided to be kind of funny about it on their social media. So they wrote, you've

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Labor Day weekend coming up, and you know, you've been laboring all year long. You've been working hard. 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

Tyler Hubbard and BK doing a little FGL tease on their website, asking people if they have plans for 2027, which means, of course, they're going to go on tour. Hopefully it comes to Salt Lake City. Keep an eye on that. Let you know when we know. It's 93.3 The Bull. Morgan Wallen. Wouldn't trade this

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You would never guess the world record that got broken over the weekend in Vernal, Utah. World record in Utah. 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

0: It's Utah Country 93.3, The Bull and Johnny Cage. So we had a world record broken in Vernal over the weekend. Guinness World Book of Records. And it is for the most number of people dressed as a dinosaur. This happened on Friday night. It was called Dinosaur Days, and there was 800 people that came to set this world record for the most people being dressed as a dinosaur. The previous record was in Canada, 682 participants, but the video is awesome. All these 800 dinosaurs running around in costumes. So congratulations to Vernal, new world record. Luke Bryan, Brantley Gilbert with a throwback, and we'll do Post Malone for you coming up next. It's 93.3 The Bull.
1: High traffic.
2: We've got a crash on northbound Redwood Road right at SR 201. The two right lanes there are blocked. We're starting to see some delays back up through there. We also have another crash on northbound Redwood Road at 1040 South. It is closed there, so maybe avoid that altogether if you can. We've got some emergency maintenance on southbound State Street at 2100 South. The right lane is blocked. And then we have some emergency maintenance on northbound 7th East at 3360 South. The two left lanes there are blocked. We're starting to see a little bit of a delay back up on southbound I-15 through that 215 interchange.
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93.3 The Bull, Utah Country. Johnny Cage. So the NFL getting ready to kick off here within 2 weeks, and 54 players from Utah have made NFL rosters this year. We got a big representation in the NFL from Utah. It's the Bull. Go ahead and crank it.

You've got until 5 o'clock, a couple of more minutes to get the keyword texted in this hour. It's your chance at 4 tickets to Disneyland Resort. 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
1: 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I don't recommend it if you're going to go run for 5 miles or do whatever you're doing. But no, it's great. Shout out Pittsburgh Hot Links, one of my favorite restaurants of all time.

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0: 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Bullseye traffic.
3: We've been a crash on northbound Redwood Road at SR 201. The two right lanes there are blocked.

0: We have another one on northbound Redwood Road at 1040 South. It is closed there, so you want to use an alternate route. A little bit of slowing northbound I-15 starting around the I-80 interchange up to 2600 South in Woods Cross. We also have emergency maintenance on southbound State Street at 2100 South. The right lane is blocked. And then we have emergency maintenance on northbound 7th East at 3300 South. The two left lanes there are blocked. A little bit of slowing on southbound I-15 off and on until you get to the point of the mountain. Everywhere else is looking okay.
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Are you following The Bull on Instagram, Facebook, at 93.3 The Bull? Because every day at about 5:30, I go over to the 5:30 freebie post and I look at the comment section. And if I read your name this week at 5:30, it is going to be a pair of tickets to Darius Rucker at the Utah State Fair. So get your name in the comments. It's The Bull. I've been

Luke Bryan's got a new album coming out September 18th. It's called Signs, and he released the track list today. And all 18 songs have the words fish, hunt, golf, and drink in some particular order. I can't even tell if he's joking anymore. I love Luke Bryan. 93.3 The Bull. Zach John King.

Every day I head over to Facebook and Instagram, the 5:30 freebie post at 93.3 The Bull. If I read your name today and all this week at 5:30, it's a pair of tickets from the Utah State Fair to see Darius Rucker September 17th. Today's winner, Pamela Paulson from South Jordan. Congratulations on your pair of tickets to Darius Rucker from The Bull.

0: 93.3 The Bull, Utah Country. It's Chana Cage. So last Wednesday, we lost Dolly Parton, as we all know by now. And what's amazing is just the outpouring of support for Dolly Parton. She is now the most streamed artist in the entire world. 79.9, almost 80 million on-demand streams of Dolly Parton's songs since she passed away. Number one's Jolene, her second most popular, 9 to 5, then Islands in the Stream, and I Will Always Love You. So just love to see the world just paying homage to Dolly Parton. It's amazing. Ella Langley, Tyler Hubbard, and we'll do the latest from Lainey Wilson coming up next. It's 93.3 The Bull.
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4: We've got some heavy slowing southbound I-15 from about 5300 south to the Point of the Mountain. Northbound I-15, you're going to run into that slowing around 3900 south up to 2600 south in Woods Cross. We still have that emergency maintenance southbound State Street at 2100 south. The right lane there is blocked. Utah County, you're going to see some heavy slowing from Thanksgiving Point down into 800 north in Orem. A little bit on northbound I-15 just before the Point of the Mountain. And we've also got slowing northbound I-215 from 2100 south to I-8.
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Lainey Wilson shared this week what her last phone call was with Dolly Parton. It's 93.3 The Bull. She spoke to Dolly Parton, Lainey Wilson did, right after she got married. And the marital advice that Dolly gave her was, it's great that Duck lets you be you, but you make sure and let Duck be himself too. 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